is Lisa Popiel. Ever seen one of these? My father, who's filthy rich, made this. It's a pocket fisherman. And he also made the Vegematic, which works about as well. And then there's always my brother, Ronnie Obronco. I'm sure you've heard of him. He has all those

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That's pretty love. That's pretty love. That's pretty love. Give me your pretty love. Like some tacky little pamphlet in your daddy's bottom drawer. Give me your pretty love. I don't believe you've never seen this book before. I don't want your reservation. I don't need your perspiration. I only got one destination, and that's your pretty love. That pretty love. That pretty love. That pretty love. All right.

simulated merriment live in London. Little paws sticking up. Little curly head. 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And the little curly head. The little teeny weeny black poodle lips. Not a speck of

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Yes, and how many times can a man turn his head and pretend that he just doesn't

0: philosophy.
1: Yes, and neither would you, Derek, this star nonsense.
0: Yes.
1: No, it isn't.
0: I'm sure of it.

We didn't lie to you, folks. We told you we had living, breathing monstrosities. You laughed at them, shuddered at them, and yet you might be even as they are. They did not ask to be brought into the world, but into the world they came. Their code is a law unto themselves. Offend one, and you offend them all.